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What has one head, one foot, and four legs? A bed.

0: Jamie O'Neill, Total Country Bob FM. 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Well, let's say a chance of showers yet tonight. Hopefully, just turning to clouds with a low of 61. Tomorrow, clouds turning sunny with a high near 80. Tomorrow night, mostly clear, a low of 60.
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2: Hi, I'm Pastor Sue Wallager from Zion in Anoka. Micah 6:8. 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Do justice, love kindness, and walk humbly with God. 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

Garth Brooks, Total Country, Bob FM, DK in the studio, playing with Neil's television again. I was watching some of the scenes from the Olympics. They were showing track and field. Do you know what sprinters eat before they race? Nothing. They fast.

0: Lesson in Leaving, Joe D. Messina. Total Country, Bob FM, Dwayne DK Cannata hanging out with you. Flipping through Neil's channel again, the Animal Planet was showing some scenes that they had fish and different type of sea creatures in aquariums. One of the big aquariums out front, they had two octopuses, and they looked exactly the same. You would think there would be a little bit of difference in size or something, but these two octopuses looked exactly the same. In fact, they were identical.
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0: That's Johnny Horton, North Alaska, way up there, you know. 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Looks like cloudy rest of the night tonight, low around 60. Mostly cloudy tomorrow, turning sunny eventually with a high near 80. Tomorrow night, mostly clear, a low around 60.
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3: Hi, this is Katie Weiland, intern pastor at Zion Lutheran Church in Anoka. My favorite game to lead with campers when I was a camp counselor was called The Maze. We would blindfold the kids and lead them all around the woods until we reached a rope maze hung up between the trees. We would place the campers' hands on the rope and give them these simple instructions. Follow the rope until you find your way out of the maze. You may not remove your blindfold and you may not speak. If you need help, simply raise your hand and a counselor will assist you. Sounds simple enough, right? Well, here's the trick. The maze was a circle, and the only way out was to raise your hand and ask for help. The silly camp game was an important lesson. Sometimes we all need help. It can be hard to ask. I remember when we played this game during staff training, I was one of the last to give in and to admit that I could not do it on my own. 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

FM, DK, I don't like to call anybody master, but he is a master of Shaolin Kung Fu. And the guy that was my sensei was recently awarded another level. This one for fighting while he was driving. Yep, he was given a...

0: 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That is our homegrown artist spotlight. 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

FM. Dwayne Cannata here with you. You know, when I talk to people, they're usually shocked to find out that I have a police record. But I love their greatest hits. It's awesome.

0: Sawyer Brown all these years, Total Country Bob FM. Right now, a peek at your Bob Country. 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Looks like cloudy for the rest of the night. Tonight, low around 61. Cloudy tomorrow, turning sunny. High near 80. Tomorrow night, clear. Low around 60. And it looks like on Saturday, beginning of another beautiful weekend, sunshine and a high near 80.
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4: Hi, I'm Pastor Mike Pancoast from Zion Lutheran Church in Anoka, Minnesota. My wife and I have been undertaking a move. Not a far move, just from Becker to the cities, which puts both of us a lot closer to the churches we serve. But the house we're leaving behind is the house we've lived in the longest of our married lives, 13 years. Which means we've been dealing with 13 plus years of stuff. Really, we're dealing with whole lifetimes of stuff, if you count the childhood keepsakes we have, as well as those of our young adult children. Not to mention all our gear, our bicycles, our camping, canoeing gear, our hobbies, our tools, and it's a lot. Too much, really. The book of Ecclesiastes diagnoses our problem. Sweet is the sleep of laborers, it reads, whether they eat little or much, but the abundance of the rich will not let them sleep. Now, I wouldn't consider myself particularly rich compared to, say, old Bill Gates, but I am mind-bogglingly wealthy compared to two-thirds of the world's population. And as we try to downsize from a nearly 2,000-square-foot house to a temporary apartment of half that, I really have come to dislike all my stuff. But what I have discovered, which isn't really much of a newsflash at all, is that there is a great joy in letting it go. To find someone else who enjoys what we've enjoyed, to give to others who need some of our stuff far more than we do, to give to organizations who take our stuff and transform it into the care for others. When you get home tonight, count your blessings. I'm betting you'll lose count somewhere along the way. And in what way can you bless others with all that stuff? Tune in to traditional worship from Zion Lutheran Church in Anoka every Sunday morning at 9 a.m. on Bob FM. Or find us at zionanoka.org.
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5: Hi, I'm Jeff Jones, and this is Today in Country Music History for Thursday, August 20th, 2026. In 1923, born on this day in Galloway, Texas, was singer-songwriter James Travis Reeves, better known as Jim Reeves. He unfortunately died in a plane crash in July of 1964 at the age of 40. In 1982, Alabama released Close Enough to Perfect as the third single from the album Mountain Music. And in 2000, 2008, Roseanne Cash, the daughter of late Johnny Cash, called the use of her father's name to endorse a U.S. presidential candidate appalling. John Rich had implied that Mr. Cash would have backed Republican hopeful John McCain. Roseanne Cash called the remarks presumptuous and even said, "I don't even presume to say publicly what I know or thought that he felt." Songs that were spending their first day at number one on the country charts include Way Down by Elvis Presley in 1977, Love Song by the Oak Ridge Boys in 1983, Bluest Eyes in Texas by Restless Heart in 1988, and Just a Kiss by Lady A in 2011. And that's Today in Country Music History for Thursday, August 20th, 2026.

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They're in Painesville, Redwood Falls, and Princeton. 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

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Shepherd on Total Country, Bob FM. What does a writer have in common with a football player? Lots of anxiety over the rough draft.

0: 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Looks like some clouds tonight, low around 61, mostly cloudy tomorrow, turning sunny with a high near 80 tomorrow night, clear. The low is going to be right around 60, and then sunshine returning on Saturday with a high near 80.
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2: When you hear those verses in the Bible that say God has plans for you, what do you think about? The new house that you're dreaming about? Or maybe that

0: new job or that spouse that you are seeking, we need to remember that His ways are always higher than our ways. 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

Clark on Total Country, Bob FM, DK in the studio. Just a little bit ago, I was looking out the back window where our tower is, and there's a little wetland there. And this duck would not shut up.

It's almost like a rooster in the morning. This duck is like, wah, wah, wah, wah. I just, you know, I love animals, but come on, that's enough. Well, I cut it a little slack. I found out the duck was addicted to quack.

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1: From Revelation 21, then I saw a new heaven and a new earth, for the first heaven and the first earth had passed away, and the sea was no more, and I saw the holy city. Revelation gives us a beautiful picture of the hope God promises God's people. 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In that place, there is no more death, mourning, crying, or pain. Every tear is wiped away by God himself. These verses remind us that our present struggles are not the end of the story. God is preparing something far greater than we can imagine. 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

George Jones, Total Country, Bob FM. Shout out to my friend Chris Howard from the Ramsey Fire Department and all the gang over there. Understand they had a couple of calls that weren't fires here lately. One of them was a kitten that was stuck in a tree. What a catastrophe.

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1: Hi, this is Katie Weiland, intern pastor at Zion Lutheran Church in Anoka. 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
2: I'm Steve Harmon on this weekend's Country Gold Show. Marty Rabin from Shenandoah with really cool Luke Combs tour news. Waylon Jennings' son Shooter reveals another song he found in his dad's basement to you. 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All on this weekend's Country Gold with me, Steve Harmon. 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
3: Hi, I'm Pastor Mike Pancoast from Zion Lutheran Church in Anoka, Minnesota. In Luke 15, there are three parables Jesus tells about things that are lost. A lost sheep whose shepherd leaves the other 99 safely behind until he finds that one. A widow with 10 coins who loses one and sweeps it and cleans her entire house high and low until she finds that coin. And a lost son who has run away from his family with half the inheritance, blows it all, but whose father still scans the horizon longing for the return of that wayward child. All three stories conclude with a celebration. But those celebrations are the punchlines to Jesus' stories. In the same way, there is rejoicing in heaven, Jesus says, over one sinner who repents. There are so many ways for us to understand and to experience being lost and feeling what it means to be lost. Beloved in Christ, trust and believe that Jesus, like that shepherd, like that widow, like that heartbroken father, will stop at nothing, not even death on a cross, to continue seeking and finding those who are lost.
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I had my guitar on my back. 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

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He said, "This is where you get off, boy, 'cause I'm going back to Alabama." As I stepped out of that Cadillac, I said, "Mister, many thanks." He said, "You don't have to call me Mister, Mister.

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1: Hi, I'm Pastor Sue Wallager from Zion in Anoka. Colossians 3. Therefore, as God's chosen ones, holy and beloved, clothe yourselves with compassion, kindness, humility, meekness, and patience. So Colossians paints a picture of what life with Christ should look like. Paul says we are God's chosen, holy and beloved people, and because of that, we are to clothe ourselves with compassion, kindness, humility, meekness, and patience. These qualities are not just feelings. They are everyday choices. When conflict comes, we are called to forgive just as Christ forgives us. And above everything else, we are to put on love, because love holds everything together in harmony. When we let the peace of Christ rule our hearts and live with gratitude, our lives begin to reflect Jesus to everyone around us. 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
3: I am basically an optimistic person. I try to see God's hand at work in the situations around me, and it's incredibly rewarding. But then I run into people who say they just can't do it. They say that the world they see is immersed so much in negativity and hopelessness that trying to see God's promises and His plans is not easy some of the time and downright impossible most of the time. Whenever this happens, I refocus myself on Jesus. Because when we focus on Him, we still see the world, but it grows dim because of the eternal radiant glory of God. And we begin to find our worth in His glory once again, rather than in the corruption of the world around us. This is Pastor Sheldon Johnson at NorthHomeCommunityChurch.com in northern Minnesota and the Well Campus in southern Minnesota.
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Not to brag, but it's a great way to start a Friday. Johnny Cash started exactly at 5:30 here this morning. It's a little thing we learned at Brown Institute called back timing. And I doubt any of the young broadcasters today just getting into it, or maybe in the last 10, 15 years, even know what it is and even would even be able to begin to figure it out and how to do it and how to do it accurately and do it well. Here, Bob Morning Show, we and the pre-6 a.m. Club, especially thanks to members of the administration of the pre-6 a.m. Club. We got a councilman, we have a chancellor, we have a dog catcher, we got other positions that have been claimed, others that are still up for grabs. And the weather this weekend, too, I mean, it's Friday, and you got to have a little bounce in your step, but you might be bouncing even a little bit more. Could have used more rain. Didn't really get any at my house. A few drops here or there. So the promise of showers, it all kind of fizzled. It really did. I watched the radar summary overnight from late yesterday afternoon into this morning, and there was like a little thunderstorm in Wright County. That's the county I live in, Wright County. But like the southwest corner last night, about 9 o'clock hour, they issued a severe thunderstorm warning. So there was that just little isolated, but that was about it. And this weekend, I don't see anything in the horizon. 83, partly sunny today. And then overnight tonight, 59. And by the way, this weather forecast coming to you from the MyBobCountry.com Weather Center. And I'm Jim Erickson reporting. Sunny 78 tomorrow, sunny 80 on Sunday. And all in all, the dew points down, no humidity or mugginess really getting in the way. Could be the best weekend of the summer. And we'll certainly keep an eye on it. Kara can certainly fine-tune those things that I just mentioned as well. Conditions around the region. Twin Cities Airport, MSP 69 with partly cloudy skies. Blaine 66. Lakeville is 68. So generally mid to upper 60s around the Twin Cities metro. Bemidji is 63. International Falls, 58. Duluth, 58. Ely's even 60 this morning. So it is pretty mild border to border here. St. Cloud, clear, 62 degrees. Sauk Center, 62. Maple Lake, clear, 50. 67, excuse me. It's Hutchinson in the 50s at 59. Maple Lake is 67. Got Mora, 55 degrees. And Faribault, Owatonna, clear skies, and 66, matching 66s. Faribault, Owatonna here today. Bob Country temperature, we're going with 63. It's Friday.

0: How many minutes? 5 minutes. It's really not that much. Really isn't. And there's Lori Morgan, Total Country, Bob FM, Bob Morning Show. We are underway here for you. And the Bob Newsroom and the News team working on news stories for us. You got to know that they are. And today is Senior Citizens Day today. Celebrating more than 61 million Americans who are over the age of 65. Bree Tennis, what do you have?
1: Today is National Senior Citizens Day, and if that includes you, be ready to flash your ID because there will be deals. Those in the category may not be able to work a smartphone, but they have lived through global transformations. The Cold War, the Civil Rights Movement, the space race, and medical breakthroughs, and they did it all without the internet. And if you're under that age group, a little help. Top two requests, make the text display bigger, and find those missing apps. I'm Bree Tennis.
0: All right, Bree. Don't go into that whole act of stereotyping there that seniors can't find their apps. And although the big numbers, I'm sure, do help. I'll get to that point at some point where I'm going to wish that I had one of those big phones. That was the deal back in the day. And that, too, you know, young people are probably going, how in the world did you ever survive without the internet? Well, people did actually survive without the internet. People actually survived without radio for thousands of years, if you can certainly believe that. So thank you for that report. Now you know from the Bob Newsroom, Bob FM 548.
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That's a good pairing. Both have real good voices. Delbert McClinton's got that bluesy, gritty voice. And Tank Tucker, you could say, mixes right in with that. Tell me about it, Bob FM. 2-4-6 sports. Twins are in San Diego. They got a nice little ballpark there in San Diego. I bet you the weather's going to be nice. When isn't it nice in San Diego? But it's a West Coast trip for the Twins, 3-game series. They should be riding high and feeling good, taking out one of the best teams in the National League and in all of baseball record-wise. The Milwaukee Brewers actually have the best record. And unless somebody wouldn't have emailed in, I wouldn't have known that. I don't look at the National League that much. No idea, but that's, you know, I always used to know what the Brewers were doing because they were in the American League when I grew up. And now they're in the National League, and Houston is in the American League. What was up with that? What's the reason for the flip? They're both in the Central Time Zone. It's not like they were, I don't know, maybe put the Cubs and the Brewers together. They're very close. But what about Cubs White? What about White Sox Brewers? Their rivalry. But anyway, I digress on that. You just can't dwell on old things like that because it's not, no matter how much you complain and regret and just go how dumb of a decision it was, it's not changing. So Twins Pod.

0: Rays tonight. Go Twins. Twins are back to within a couple of games of 500. They are the top team right now, tied with Texas for that last wild card spot. And it looks like the last wild card spot, it's that or bust, because the Twins trail Boston by 5.5 games for the next wild card spots. There are three wild card positions in the American League playoffs. Go Twins. Lynx are at the Mystics tonight. I think I heard that Olivia Miles is probable after that rolling of her ankle in the most recent game, that victory over the Valkyries. The Lynx on the road at Washington, taking on the Mystics. That's Washington, D.C., and again, the Lynx, 15 of their last 16. I'm a little concerned because the Lynx had a great regular season last year, went in as the number one seed, probably the prohibitive favorite to win it all, and then didn't even get into the finals. So you hope that it doesn't fizzle in the postseason. You got to get ready for the playoffs. And sometimes having some adversity in the regular season helps. I don't know if the Lynx have had a lot of that. We'll see what happens. We'll also talk to Jim Rich a little after 7:30. We'll talk about the Vikings as well. Day two. Sounds like things got a little bit rambunctious yesterday. The joint playoffs there in Eagan, or the joint practices in Eagan between the Vikings and the Ravens. But we'll break that down. Of course, preseason game tomorrow. That'll be a little after 7:30. Where? Well, only on the Bob Morning Show. It's Jim Rich from Fox 9, one of the top sports voices and people that cover sports in the Twin Cities market. 601 Bob FM, 63 degrees.
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0: Roseanne Cash here on the Bob Morning Show. We're bobbing it up, certainly. Kara Foster, I know that she's doing the bob and bobbing it up here today. She's absolutely giddy about today's weather.
1: I am. I'm so excited.
0: Yeah,
1: I don't even have any plans. I'm just like happy to see it ready.
0: So the weekend,
1: I can go do something if I want to.
0: So the weekend for you, it's a clean slate. It's the weekend of Kara.
1: Yeah.
0: Do whatever you want to do. No plans. Make it up as you go. I like that. Like we said before, you're excited because the weather is going to be, this could be a blue ribbon type weekend here for the summer of 2026.
1: Yeah, it is. And I mean, like with, you know, how the last couple months have gone, you know, how usually August goes for us, you know, if we can continue this into the fair, that might be the nicest fair weather ever. It's fair weather for the fair. I remember last year not being terrible either, but it is very gorgeous. It is definitely one of those weekends where you're like, dang, I really should be making some plans. And thankfully, the weather is not going to be, you know, hindering any of those plans for you. So unless you want to go snowboarding, then so sorry. But yeah, very beautiful, nothing but sun. And then we do get a little bit of chances for rain next week. However, we definitely do need rain. 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

0: and is smart to keep your vehicle road ready no matter what Mother Nature throws at you. We got sunny and 83 today, partly cloudy 59 tonight, sunny and 79 for Saturday, and then clear 53 Saturday night. Sunshine into Sunday with a high of 80, and then sunny 81 into Monday, and a little bit of rain Monday night, Tuesday. Highs remain in the low to mid 80s into next week as well. Really not changing too much. So like I said, we'll keep an eye on the forecast for anything rain related, because that would be real nice right about now. But otherwise, just enjoy the weekend. FriendMyBobCountry.com Weather Center. I'm meteorologist Kara Foster.
1: Okay, thank you, Kara Foster, today. And two more reports. 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

0: Lainey Wilson and Somewhere Over Laredo, Total Country, Bob FM. 627 is your Friday morning Bob Morning Show time, a Bob Morning Show look ahead leading into the weekend. So today is, what, the 21st? We've got Kenny Rogers, Fave 5, here in a little less than an hour from now. Somewhere in there, Neil's going to show up, of course. But we'll wrap up Kenny Rogers. Today is Kenny Rogers' birthday. So we will wrap it up with the Kenny Rogers number one song, provided, of course, by you, the listeners, via the MyBobCountry.com weather center, weather update, weather app, what am I trying to say, website. We've got an app as well, the Total Country Bob FM app. You can access that all through there as well. Just weave your way through cyberspace and get us those Fave 5 items. Today would also be a good day, if you haven't done it yet, is submit the Fave 5s for Tanya Tucker. Tanya Tucker next week, and we're back to being serious next week, folks, because next week we're giving away tickets. It is Tanya Tucker making an appearance at the Minnesota State Fair, and that'll be August 30th. Grandstand, Tanya Tucker, and a chance for you to win those tickets next week simply by submitting five songs, Fave 5. And if you can get them to us before Monday, that's probably the best thing, and that gives you five chances. If you don't get it till Tuesday or Wednesday, that does limit your chance of winning. It really does. So get those in sometime today, this weekend, and then we'll kick it off on Monday. Tanya Tucker, Fave 5, for her State Fair appearance. What else do we have coming up? We have Jim Rich a little after 7:30, plenty to talk about in the realm of sports. What's the deal, Neil? The Outlaw Grass Drags returning to Princeton. This is a wild and woolly event. You're going to want to learn about it and maybe attend it if you haven't before. And if you have, and a lot of people have been doing it like every year, it's quite the spectacle. So Outlaw Grass Drags, that'll be our topic on today's What's the Deal, Neil? Mega Meat Raffle Calendar winner announcement. And then also the Bob Almanac. Wow, so much, right? 629, 61. We've dropped a couple of degrees, actually.
1: Hey, Bob, Bob, Bob, Bob, Minnesota State Fair. Hey, Bob, Bob.
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3: 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It was in. The hole was there for less than a few hours. And they did a great job, and I want to salute them for that. 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Hey, pal, it's a Dakota, too. Hey, pal, you might want to upgrade your truck. But nothing is more satisfying than... Nothing wrong with a 95 Dakota. It's just you might want to get a new one there. It's kind of rusting out. 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
3: 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I got an email about that. Check it out. Hear some promotions about that here with various things going on during our commercial breaks, but check that out, DealsOnRadio.com. There's nothing going on. Oh, it's a smooth flowing Friday, and you got to like that. Not only is Kara Foster giddy about the weekend forecast, I think all of Bob Country has Twin Cities Metro and the surrounding seven county region. They are giddy to the point where they're not even out on the roads here this morning. So that's good, although that could change, of course, as it often does. 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

0: Bob Classic number one of the Bob Morning Show. BJ Thomas, what ever happened to old-fashioned love at 646? What happened to the Bob Newsroom? Well, they've been here. They stay here. Some of them live here. We got some cots there in the broom closet. Tammy Trujillo is reporting about how fewer Americans are saying they drink alcohol than at any time since at least 1939. Tammy.
1: A new Gallup survey finds that for the second year in a row, 54% say they imbibe. It's the lowest number since the poll started. Just over half of Americans say drinking one or two alcoholic beverages a day is bad for your health. More people are also becoming aware of research tied to the negative long-term effects of drinking. I'm Tammy Trujillo.
0: And I think you can also look at country music. Now, somebody would have to tell me, but I'm just assuming. I don't follow the new country very closely at all, if at all. But are there less songs about drinking than there were going all the way back to the beginning of country music in the 50s and 60s, 70s, 80s, etc., 90s? Drinking Bone comes to mind. I mean, just one example there. Is there as much of that now as there used to be? And it might just be kind of going right along with societal changes, according to Tammy Trujillo. 1939, fewest since 1930. That's what, 5 or 6 years after the repeal of Prohibition, going all the way back to 39. Bob FM, how you doing this morning? We're moving right along, 648 now, you know.
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2: So, ladies and gentlemen, Neil.
3: Wow, how about that?
4: And the crowd went wild.
3: Wild, I don't know. Although I would be a little concerned. I think they all sounded like they were 14, 15 years old.
4: Yeah, that's not my audience.
3: No.
4: Generally. That's their great-grandchildren. Yeah. Oh, traffic here. Or the lack thereof. I was just talking with Jim off the air. Friday's just like the switch goes. And it's thrown. And, oh, nobody's working today. I mean, I come in at the same time when I come in. And like yesterday, there was tons of traffic on 101 and on 10. Today, great place to be if you want to be by yourself. It's amazing. The lack of traffic on Friday. So nothing happening other than the Lowry Hill Tunnel and the 52 northbound Plato to 94, which are everyday things no matter what. It could be 2 a.m. and that would be on the traffic cameras here. But no, everything else is good, quiet, no traffic, no accidents, no disabled vehicles, free-flowing here in the early going. That's Traffic, dealsonradio.com, Traffic Center.
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0: That's the Judd's Bob FM. Kara Foster is our chief meteorologist here. Not really all that tough. I mean, the Twins are in San Diego this weekend. This forecast is San Diego-esque.
1: Right. That's literally what I called it, too. I mean, it's that perfect range that we usually like to talk about. And humidity-wise, a little bit lower. I mean, it's still pretty humid today. We still got some moisture kind of we're dealing with. But a little bit of a northwest breeze over the next couple of days will definitely do us well. But for the next week or so, we're still looking at like upper 70s, low 80s temp-wise. So if you don't have any plans quite yet, definitely make sure you get some to go outside. Today's forecast is brought to you by Country Hearth. Whether you're a ketchup fan or all about the mustard, an unsliced Village Hearth old-fashioned hot dog bun gives you plenty of room to pile on every favorite topping. So we're looking at sunshine today, high of 83, partly cloudy 59 tonight, sunny 79 Saturday, clear 53 Saturday night, sunny and 80 throughout Sunday, sunny and 81 into Monday, and just more of the same next week. Our next chance for rain maybe Monday night into Tuesday, but we'll see. From the MyBobCountry.com Weather Center, I'm meteorologist Kara Foster.
0: Thank you, Kara Foster, Bob FM. And there was the hope that we'd get some rain. It was sprinkling on my way home yesterday, and there was a severe thunderstorm warning for Wright County as I was going to bed. And I go, maybe we'll get some rain overnight. And then I looked at the past radar from last night, and it was just this little blob kind of in the southwest corner of that county, and it never made it even close to my house.
2: No, I didn't find any of mine either. And although all my windows were condensation this morning, so it is still humid.
0: Yeah,
2: as Kara said, still some humidity here this morning.
0: And I ran into some low-lying ground fog coming in at 5 a.m. as well. It wasn't causing a problem. It was wispy. That wispy fog.
2: Sure.
0: It was kind of wispy. Ralphie's Marathon is your sponsor. And Ralphie's Marathon in Big Lake getting ready for yet another Marathon Monday. Save 15 cents per gallon when you come into the store and mention Marathon Monday. And you do have to say it just like that. If the inflection is off, you don't get the 15 cents. They cut it down to 10. Marathon Monday. Only at Ralphie's Marathon in Big Lake, a place you can feel good about, save 15 cents per gallon. And again, of course, what I said there was all BS, so I hope you could test and tell.
2: Yeah, work through that.
0: Yeah, it's always 15 cents, no matter. You could say it in a foreign language.
2: Right.
0: Which would be good. Actually, I'm going to ask my phone, how do you say Marathon Monday?

0: in Spanish. Let's, do we have time? Let's do that here. Yeah, sure. How do you say Marathon Monday in Spanish? El lunes de maratón. Ding, ding, ding, ding.
1: Hey,
0: ding. You get 15. But they have to. Then they would have to convert it to pesos.
2: Right. Well,
0: right? Pesitas.
2: Yeah.
0: Our Bob Country temperature is 61. What is your truck temperature?
2: I had 64.
0: Okay.
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0: 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There's Jason Aldean, Flyover States, 726. Neil's here today.
1: That was last week's Fave 5.
0: It was? Yeah. Wow, I totally forgot about it already.
1: And now we're getting... Yes, I am here today. Welcome back-to-back days for the record. And it's good to be here. And
0: you must be conducting a lot of business to be here.
1: Yeah, I must be. I don't know what I'm doing here today.
0: What are you conducting?
1: It's
0: certainly not the Royal Philharmonic.
1: No. Although as a as a past French horn player like yourself,
0: define playing.
1: Yeah,
0: when it comes to me,
1: I sat there and can you lip sync in French horn?
0: That's what I did.
1: Yeah,
0: I was hitting notes that only dogs could hear.
1: Right. Anyway, I'm not conducting much of anything today. We had a state fair meeting.
0: Oh, I'm sure.
1: And now we're new merch has arrived.
0: Wow.
1: Have you checked any of it out, by the way?
0: No.
1: Yeah. Oh my gosh. We got new goods and services this year that are going to dazzle and amaze. So Bobtown is going to be bustling.
0: I'm a little afraid what the services part entails.
1: That's a weight guessing.
0: Because I didn't agree to anything.
1: Right.
0: So I don't know. Back rubs, checking for ticks. I mean, what are these services that we're doing? Yeah. Mani-pedis. Mm. I don't know how to do that. I barely can do my own.
1: All I would tell you is be afraid. Be very afraid.
0: Thank you very much. Kenny Rogers, Fave 5 here this week. Kenny Rogers, because today is Kenny Rogers' birthday. He would have been 88 today.
1: Yeah.
0: And what a legend. Big fan of his growing up ever since Lucille. And you picked a fine time to leave me, Lucille. I got 400 children. That's what we thought it was when we were kids. 400 children. My goodness.
1: He was busy,
0: What happened there? Four hungry children, of course. And that was
1: in the field.
0: And that was the song that really launched him as a country artist, making the move kind of more from rock. I mean, think about the scope of Kenny Rogers. New Christy Minstrels. The Minstrels,
1: yes,
0: Neil.
1: The Minstrels.
0: They're just a singing group, singing nice little light poppy songs, like the Kingston Trio and some of these other ones. And then he goes to the first edition. And he's singing psychedelic songs, just dropped in to see what condition my condition was in.
1: And, of course, first one I remember. Yeah. I mean, I do remember the Just Walked In, but I just remember, I was about 10 years old when Ruby came out, and I loved that song so much. That was a fun sing-along.
0: It's Mel Tillis' song.
1: It was a Mel Tillis' song.
0: Yeah. And remember, he was going to record it, and then he went to Europe and didn't get around to recording it. He gets back to the States, and Kenny Rogers in the first edition recorded it.
1: It's already a hit, Mel.
0: And it's already hit on the charts, Mel. He missed out. But I'm sure he did just fine with the royalties.
1: I think he did.
0: On that song. And today's number one song, Marilyn Brecky of Burnsville, gives us the number one song. Really no surprise here. What a story. Movies and everything. The Gambler.
2: On a warm summer's evening, on a train bound for nowhere, I met up with a gambler. We were both too tired to sleep, so we took turns of staring

0: album for The Gambler. Love the cover. They're playing poker, and Kenny is standing up. Was he dealing, or he's looking at somebody else's cards, or he's doing something? He's checking somebody's drink. Is he slipping maybe a roofie into somebody's drink?
1: Bruce Boxleitner's.
0: That's because he was in the movie, the TV movie.
1: Yes.
0: The Gambler.
1: I kind of forgot how many they did. I think it was 5.
0: They wanted to be as good as the Police Academy. They wanted to do as many Police Academies or as many of the Friday the 13th as Jason. Oh. They got in the neighborhood. Yeah, I would say. But to recap so far what we have and have had this week, wrapping it up, Monday, Buried Treasure, Christine McNeil, Coon Rapids, Tara Hansen, Princeton. It was Layday. Mm-hmm. Love or Something Like It, Jason White of Big Lake, Burnsville's, in fact, back-to-back Burnsville. Burnsville's Chad True, Coward of the County, and then today, as the number one song, Marilyn Brecky, Burnsville, The Gambler. Next week, it's Tanya Tucker, and we're back to being serious, folks, because we're giving away tickets. Tanya Tucker at the State Fair, Grandstand.
1: Who is she there with? I don't even know
0: that. She must be opening for the person at the fair, Sierra Farrell.
1: Who is that?
0: I don't know.
1: Okay.
0: I don't know.
1: Heiress to the Farrell ice cream empire?
0: Could be. Might have been. As far as I'm concerned, could be. I'm sure she's excellent. If she's headlining a show at the state fair, she's got to be really, really good.
1: Is she familiar with the Lollapalooza? It's a big ice cream pile. Do you remember Farrell's?
0: I do not.
1: Okay.
0: I do not.
1: Yeah, that was early to mid-70s.
0: I do not. So that's next week, Tanya Tucker. Good luck to everybody. Please submit those. And if you can submit them early, that gives you 5 chances of winning those tickets each day, a pair. Yeah. And that includes admission into the Minnesota State Fair.
1: We give and we give and we give.
0: Yes. Bob FM today brought to us by.
1: And I hope somebody remembers Farrell so that reference just didn't go through everybody.
0: Well, I'm sure they will.
1: Yeah.
0: It's just a little bit before my time.
1: I understand. Today, it's brought to you by Exquisite Stone, over 2 decades of excellence, as it says on their website. And I can vouch for that. They did excellent work at my house. I brought in some beautiful granite countertops from Exquisite Stone. And the best part about it was meeting Lance, the owner, and his wife and their team. It's like family, and they are wonderful people to work with. And we have been friends now for many, many years, and it's an honor. Talk about their business. And I know so many other people that have done business with Exquisite Stone, and we all feel the same way. It was awesome. And, you know, one of the things that they do now is, and it's on the website, if you peruse the website, exquisitestone.com, they have they're a digital shop, and as part of that, they can show you exactly. You pick out the stone, and they work their magic, and all of a sudden, your kitchen is on their screen, and you get to see how that beautiful stone is going to look and get a real idea of what's going to happen and the transformation that's coming. And that's, you know, not only kitchen countertops, but they do so many other things. 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
1: 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All right, from the DealsOnRadio.com Traffic Center, we do have an accident, a couple of them now this morning. An accident reported Maple, well, it's actually Monticello area, 94 eastbound at County Road 18. I don't have a whole lot of specifics, but it is on the inbound side getting through Monticello, so you're going to run into some heavier traffic there, and we also have report of an accident.

0: that has the right lane block, 169 northbound. It's at Old Shakopee Road. And stop-and-go traffic starts back from the Highway 101, Highway 13 split. So keep that in mind coming up from the south side. Also slow going due to some road work, 35E southbound between West 7th Street and Shepherd Road. That's been showing up all week long. And on the crosstown, it is heavy eastbound between 35W and Bloomington Avenue. That's traffic from the DealsOnRadio.com Traffic Center.
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0: get into our good old sports report and update. Jim Rich is here reporting to us from, not from Fox 9. You're not yet in the studios, right, Jim?
1: No. No, I'm not, Rick.
0: What time do you go in?
1: I would love to be, though. It's not a great place to be.
0: Not to give up too much of your schedule so people can stalk you, but what time do you usually... As you're doing the 10 o'clock sports, what time do you usually show up over there at Eden Prairie?
1: It all depends on the day, but the scheduled off are 2 to 10. But yeah. Vikings, you know, they have practice earlier or somewhere, and so it fluctuates. It's not a problem.
0: Were you out at the joint practices between the Vikings and the Ravens? And a couple of things that I saw, sounds like the defense for the Vikings dominated mid-season form, maybe. And then things got a little rambunctious. But that happens in these joint practices.
2: It almost always does.
0: It's happening all across the league. It was Saints and Cowboys. They got fined. And then it was somebody, the Dolphins and somebody here. The
1: Giants,
0: other day. Yeah, Giants and Dolphins, exactly. Did we see any brawls over there at the TCO?
1: No, the suits thought better of it since
0: nice.
1: You see the fines, $500,000 to each organization for the death brouhaha. So I think the Vikings, their guys beforehand, and, you know, back in the day, Mike Morris and Pete Bursich told me that when they had joint practices, they purposely would start altercations. So the coaches would get mad, blow the whistle, and end practice early. So that was their strategy back in the day.
0: They almost did them
1: that
0: every year.
1: That comes with a price tag.
0: Yeah, they used to do them every year with the Chiefs because they used to train in River Falls.
2: Yes, I remember that.
0: Yeah,
1: so come over to Mankato, and sometimes the Saints were over or in Wisconsin for a while back in the fun days of training camp. Yeah. Now everybody's luxurious accommodations at their facilities, and nobody has to travel anymore.
2: They're, I remember that. I remember you do too, Jim. I'm sure. I remember being in Mankato. I went down a few times and stayed overnight in the dorm and ate with the team. And these guys are bringing in air conditioners, these players, to put in the windows of their dorm rooms.
0: TVs.
2: And yeah, it was. And they're, you know, a lot of them brought a bike so they could bike around. I don't know, just a totally different atmosphere. This was right around 89, 90.
0: Oh, that was a good time. There were some good players on those clubs. Certainly.
1: Yeah. Well, Gabe's Hall was where you were up on top of the hill in Mankato.
2: Yeah.
1: And it had no air conditioning. So, yes, if you wanted AC, the guys would bring their own units on. They would bring their own mattresses down. It was a battle of survival.
0: Right. Yeah, some of them would get pulled over for speeding down 169.
2: Yes, that happened.
0: Trying to get down there.
1: St. Peter, they've added a lot of buildings to St. Peter, courtesy of Viking players.
0: Exactly.
2: I'll tell you this, they fed the players very well. Their meals were incredible.
0: They're not feeding them with Lunchables.
2: Right.
0: So the Vikings, where can people watch the game tomorrow? They're playing the Ravens. Looks like J.J. McCarthy will be starting at quarterback. Most of the first-teamers will be resting, of course. But is there a place where people can watch it?
1: You know, I think there is. Let me quick check. Take a look. Fox 9 will be your home for Vikings football. Pre-game starts at 11, kickoff at noon.
0: You guys always go
1: home for Vikings football.
0: Sure. What do you got, Neil? Let's move it on here.
2: Well, let's talk about the Twins, you know, and you and I actually texted a little bit during the week. By the way, how many more of those little post-game shows do you get to do? That's always fun with you and Laudner. We're ready to count them out after they get swept by the Phillies, and then they sweep the Braves, and everybody's talking about them again, and now they're on the West Coast with a pretty good San Diego team. I think the Padres are like 8 games over 500. They're in the mix for the playoffs, but it's fun to have competitive baseball still, isn't it, Jim?
1: Yeah, this is, this is what Twins fans want. And yes, the record is what the record is, but guess what? That's the way the American League is this year. are six teams within two games of each other to fight for this final wild card spot. 34 games left. This will be a dogfight right to the finish, and it makes every game so critical. You win one day, and all of a sudden you jump up three teams. You lose, you fall back. And right now, Lions are in the catbird seat, but they're Texas has the exact same record, but the Twins have the tiebreaker on them. And they're going to have to play playoff-style baseball the rest of the way to try to get this done. And, you know, people, while they're under 500, you know, this really isn't that big of a deal. But, you know, once you're in the playoffs, it's a big deal. So can this team compete? We'll worry about that later. Let's just be in. And I really like the way this team competes. That's what I enjoy. You got guys that are playing over the heads. You know, you weren't expecting Cody Clemens to hit over 12 home runs. You weren't expecting Josh Bell to have over 100 on the guy. You weren't expecting a guy you picked up from Tampa Bay when you got him for $100,000, supposedly, to become your closer and close out 19 straight games when he's moved into that position. But those are some of the fun storylines with this team this year as they try to make themselves relevant once again in the world of baseball.
0: First pitch at 8:40 tonight. Prelip will be your starting pitcher at San Diego. What do they call it? That's the Petco Park there? Is that a pet place?
1: Yep, and they draw Petco. Well all the time, so that should be a fun atmosphere.
0: Ballpark, yeah. Olivia Miles, what's her availability tonight as the Lynx play the Mystics in D.C.?
1: She is listed as probable after rolling her ankle when she stepped on the FISIC here with about 5 minutes to go in their win over Vegas, the team that is the closest to them in the WNBA standings, four games back. So they play Washington tonight. Collier already is out for this game, but it's not due to an injury. It was scheduled a day of rest because of the surgery she's coming back from, so she won't go. The Lynx have some push in there with that four games, so I think if they think there's worry about with Miles, they may protect her and keep her on the bench as well.
0: Right.
1: But she was back on the bench talking to teammates by the end of the night, so hopefully it's nothing serious.
0: It's sponsor time, Jim.
1: It is already.
0: Yep.
1: Well, that's the best part of this, because now we get to talk our favorite meat shop in Bob Country, and that, of course, is the book. Highway 55 in Maple Lake, and it's the weekend, which means you got to get the grill going and enjoy. And here are the specials for this week. These are just today and tomorrow, so don't loiter. Get yourself there and grab a couple of sirloin cap steaks, just $14.99, regularly $16.99, so you're saving a couple of bucks there. And fresh spots, $5.99 a pound. 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But so many great items available at the butchery. Just walk in and you'll walk out with something delicious. Get meat. And if you still are hanging on to some of your wild game trimmings, bring them into the butchery and they'll have them made into great sausage for you. Better get them done now, because bull hunting starts in September, so you got to get that freezer space. Plus you want by the fruits of your labor from out in the field. And catering, talk about it all the time, but there is no better place to go, because one, the food is fantastic. They can work with you specifically. It's not, well, this is what we have and this is all you get. No, they specifically package a deal for your event, whether it's family, friends, whether you're a business and want to thank your employees. I highly recommend. Employees need to be thanked quite a bit, so use the butchery to get that done. And then, of course, Oktoberfest, it's coming up quickly, Friday, September 18th, starting at 5 o'clock. Great food in the parking lot, great music, great beverages. It's a great time. So get to the butchery on Highway 55 in Maple Lake, as they are the official meat supplier for Bob FM.
0: Vaya con Dios, Jim.

0: It's fine, because you're mine. I walk the line.
1: 8:03 already, Johnny Cash, I Walk the Line, Bob Classic. We need to go right into the Mega Meat Raffle calendar winner.
2: Let's do that. Congratulations today. Mega Meat Raffle calendar winner is Rachel V.
1: Oh, I like that. One letter? Or is it V-E-E, like Bobby V?
2: Yeah, right. The way this thing prints out, it doesn't, if it's more than four or five letters, I can't see the end of it. Anyway, it's Rachel V from Crystal, Minnesota, and it more importantly, it's calendar number 290. Calendar number 290 was purchased by Rachel from Crystal, Minnesota, and we say congratulations. You win $100 to the Butchery of Maple Lake. Great value, great meat supplier, as we just heard. And also, you win a $100 valued prize pack from our friends at Promotional Resources, who were here yesterday bringing us new merch, which was cool. And we want to thank a couple of sponsors, and they include our August sponsor, Mikey's Landscaping. Thank you, Mikey, and your boys, Eric and Shane. Them are hardworking men right there.
1: And he made some onion rings on Wednesday. He's the onion ring guy.
2: Yes, he was. And we appreciate the support there. And, you know, along with Mikey's Landscaping, Hag Family Cub Food Stores, thank you, Bill and the Hag family. They have the Cub stores in Minnetonka and Coon Rapids, Riverdale. They've been big supporters of this project, along with so many other sponsors, all to benefit the Minnesota Military Family Foundation and Minnesota Wheels of Honor. And congratulations to today's winner, Rachel V. of Crystal, Minnesota, and it's calendar number 290.
1: We'll be right back.
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0: FM, Oak Ridge Boys, Elvira. Here we go with one last report from Kara Foster and the weekend forecast. You're promising that the humidities and the dew points are going to go down.
1: Yeah, I mean, we'll have a northwest breeze, so it's going to be definitely a little bit nicer humidity-wise, at least around the weekend. Probably not fully, you know, obviously dry. It's August, but we haven't really had much of a north breeze this consistently for a little while, so hopefully we'll see.
0: Dry, no rain. I don't see any rain in the forecast. Do you?
1: No, very, very dry. It's unfortunately dry, but it is nice that at least our temperatures are a bit more average. At least we're not sitting in the 90s again. But today's forecast is brought to you by Menards. 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So we're looking at sunshine today, high of 83, partly cloudy 59 tonight. Sunny 79 Saturday and clear and 53 Saturday night. Sunny and 80 Sunday, sunny and 81 on Monday, and more of the same next week, highs in the low to mid-80s. Little bit of rain here and there, but for the most part, once again, pretty dry. From the MyBobCountry.com Weather Center, I'm meteorologist Kara Foster.
0: Okay, good work, and you have a good weekend. Enjoy it. She told me earlier today that she has a clean slate for the weekend. No
2: wow.
0: plans at all, which that's not a bad way to go sometimes.
2: No,
0: really, when you think
2: we need those. I don't have many of those. 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
0: 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And our temperature is 64 degrees, partly sunny. And, Neil, we're putting you to work for yet another edition of What's the Deal, Neil?
2: Absolutely. It's all about the 2026 Outlaw Grass Drags coming, I believe it's to Princeton. And we'll have all the details. Chad is here, and we're going to get Chad in studio and visit in just a couple of minutes, Jim.
0: I think that's correct, Neil.

0: Toby Keith, 822. Here we go.
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0: And now this.
2: What's the deal, Neil?
3: Hey, it's a pleasure to have Chad Johnson in here to talk about the Outlaw Grass Drags that are coming to Princeton, not this weekend, but it's a put it on your calendar for next weekend. And we're going to get all the details here from Chad. Good morning. Good to have you with us, Chad.
4: Good morning. Thanks for having me.
3: Glad to you could make it in from St. Francis this morning.
4: Yep, up in northern Anoka County there.
3: Good to have you here. And you have, we were talking off the air a little bit, you have been with the Outlaw Grass Drags. It's kind of your fault this is going on.
4: Well, we started it way back 33 years ago, lost 1 year of COVID, of course, but 32 years this is, and do it as a fundraiser to try to help the snowmobile trails out.
3: You have been a snowmobile enthusiast your whole life,
4: yes,
3: I would imagine.
4: Yes, I have, yep.
3: Does that come from the family?
4: Some good friends kind of roped me into it, and then once you get hooked on snowmobiling, it's a pretty fun sport.
3: Yeah, well, and that's just for people who may be new, even though it's been around 32 years, and Jim has told us he did some live broadcasting from it. He even tell us a little bit about when you guys sat down 33 years ago. Obviously, it was a fundraiser, as you said, but what was the outline of the event, and how has it evolved from then to now?
4: Right. Well, it's a grass drags, which are snowmobiles racing on the grass, four at a time. It's a first one to the finish line wins. 500 feet they drag. And then we also do a big swap meet, which also includes a bunch of vendors, new apparel, new accessories, oil, you know, all sorts of things that you could think of that are in the snowmobile industry. They're there. And we did this to try to raise some extra funds, and 100% of the funds goes back onto the ground. We're all volunteers, four different clubs. We come from the Princeton Club, obviously, Cambridge, Grandy, and then our St. Francis Snow Ghost that I belong to.
3: Okay.
4: So that's kind of the legits of what we did to start it, and we've been trying to raise some money ever since, and it's been going real good.
3: Now, how many, you talk about those four snowmobile clubs, and how many miles of trail do you guys kind of oversee for winter snowmobiling?
4: So between Anoka County, Isani County, and Mille Lacs County, we run nearly 500 miles of snowmobile trail.
3: Wow.
4: Yeah, so it's a big chunk, and it's pretty amazing. You can get on a trail right there in the northern Anoka County by St. Francis, and you can ride International Falls, I mean, without leaving a snowmobile trail.
3: Really?
4: And you can go to Fargo, you can go to Duluth, over 10,000 miles of snowmobile trail.
3: That's fantastic.
4: So it's a good sport, fun, something to do in the winter.
3: Right.
4: You get out and enjoy yourself a little.
3: Yeah, you told me that we need to, like so many of these, seems like some of the outdoor sports that we took for granted as kids.
4: Right.
3: And growing up. But now the kids are doing other things, and the mission here is to help attract some younger people to get them into snowmobiling and keep that sport vibrant.
4: Yep, I'd say for sure, and that's the thing, is to try to get them hooked early and then try to keep them in there and get them back every year and then come out and volunteer a little bit too. It's always good to help out, to put into a system of volunteers and help out.
3: Yeah, it's a great way to meet people, make new friends, and do something worthwhile. And all right, let's get to the nuts and bolts here. It all starts a week from today, right, Chad?
4: A week from today. This is Friday morning, 7 a.m., gates open, swap.
3: And it's on the Mille Lacs County Fairgrounds?
4: It is just north of Mille Lacs County Fairgrounds on the west side of Highway 169, the John Deere dealership you see from the highway. We're directly behind the John Deere dealership there.
3: Okay.
4: So that's the location. Swap comes in on the west side of the property, general admission on the east side of the property. You will pay when you get there, cash at the gate. So all that works.
3: You know, and I was just at an event over at Wade Park where they didn't take any cash whatsoever. Oh, if you want a $3 bottle of water, it was getting your credit card
4: get
3: out.
4: Your credit card.
3: And I'm not a fan. So yeah, good for you guys for keeping it old school.
4: We gotta
3: cash on the barrelhead.
4: Yep, we got to keep it going. And then the Friday night, the races are later in the evening, 4 o'clock they'll start. And then we will race under the lights. well into the dark, has gone as late as 10, 11 p.m., depending on how many racers we get. So now, looking like a big turnout.
3: I was going to say, can people, snowmobilers still sign up, or is that
4: they
3: all
4: can.
3: Done?
4: Yep. Registration starts at 2 p.m. on Friday. If you choose to bring your snowmobile out of the garage and want to come out and race in the stock classes, obviously we have some vintage classes as well. So there's some real old iron that'll run. And then all the way up to the super, super duper high performance outlaw sleds.
3: How fast are some of the top ones
4: going? Well, so the
3: 500 feet.
4: Yeah, 500 feet of grass. Eagle One is kind of our world record holder at 164.8 miles an hour.
3: That's
4: 500 feet. And last year he was at our track and he ripped right up there at 164.4 miles an hour.
3: Wow.
4: So he almost touched his world record last year. So we're hoping to see him again this year and see
3: very
4: if
3: cool.
4: he can maybe tick that world record up there a little bit higher. So
3: that's Friday, and what is the same kind of a schedule Saturday?
4: Same show Saturday. Saturday's a 7 a.m. start again in the morning. Kitty cat races for the kids. The 120s nice. And the 200s will be at 11 a.m.
3: Very cool.
4: And then the kids will do their little drag racing. Not so much a competition thing, but just a fun thing to get them out on the track.
3: Yeah.
4: And then the big racing starts after that. So it'll be maybe around noon or so the big racing starts. And that'll take us on out to 4 o'clock, 5 o'clock on Saturday.
3: And then
4: we'll wrap up and kind of cool it on down and head for Sunday.
3: So it goes on.
4: Sunday.
3: Okay.
4: No.
3: So let's talk about the swap then. Kind of things and how many participants, and can they still get involved there?
4: Yeah. So the swap meet is always a first come, first serve situation. So we're going to pull in, get in line. You're going to come up to the gate. We will measure you on our website, outlawgrassdrags.com. There's a nice calculator on there on the swap page tab that you can click on what vehicle you have, what length trailer you have, how many people are coming. Then it'll give you the approximate dollar amount of what you would pay. So it's a kind of a nice app there to
3: I'm
4: tell
3: looking
4: you
3: at it right
4: going.
3: Now.
4: Yeah, so that works pretty
3: easy
4: good.
3: Easy to get to, yep.
4: Yeah, so... And so that's a first come, first serve. We do have early entry on Thursday night to the swap. So it's an additional $50. Obviously, it's a fundraiser. We're trying to make a little more money, but it helps get some of these bigger rigs in there early. So if you want to come on Thursday night, it's an additional $50 cost per unit, and that will start at 5 p.m. on Thursday night.
3: And there is camping facilities and for many people?
4: Yep, so we've got regular camping, $60 for the weekend, no hookups, just regular camping in the grass field. We have little slots. Also have some VIP camping, which is right up alongside the racetrack.
3: Nice.
4: People watch right from their campers, rooftop trailers and stuff or whatever. So that's $100 on that spot's up there.
3: Okay.
4: We've got some of those. So
3: still quite reasonable.
4: Not so bad for the weekend, plus your wristbands, of course. But
3: all right. So Thursday, some early entry.
4: Yep.
3: Friday and Saturday morning, gates open at 7.
4: 7 a.m.
3: Racing for the adults on Friday, approximately 4 o'clock.
4: Yep.
3: And on Saturday, kids start at 11, and the adults go shortly thereafter, afternoon.
4: Yep.
3: Okay. And it all wraps up by about 5 o'clock on Saturday.
4: Saturday, correct.
3: All right. And you said all gate admission is cash at the door. You don't buy tickets in advance.
4: Correct.
3: Unless you're going to camp. Do you do that in advance?
4: Nope. That's
3: everything done at the gate.
4: Yep. Everything's done there. So
3: okay.
4: You come in. Camping will come in. General admission. Same gate.
3: What about if a guy gets a thirst or hungry, can you help a guy out?
4: Yep. We've got 10 food vendors on site. Anything from pizza to pork chops to corn to cookie dough to we got all sorts of food, 2 beer gardens to work on to keep things in case you get a little bit thirsty, and of course we've got a regular pop and all that good water and all the good stuff for everybody else too. So
3: food, beverage, fun, excitement,
4: food, beverage,
3: racing.
4: We've got 25 regular vendors or so, Articat, LED lights, aftermarket parts, oil, trailers, just about anything you'd ever need, for your snowmobile industry. So.
3: Are you racing at all?
4: I am not racing.
3: No,
4: nope.
3: You probably got other things to do.
4: Too busy putting things together. Yeah. We got to have things organized for everybody. We like to run a nice, easy-going, tight show, so everybody's everybody's nice and easy going. We like to be friendly and keep it enjoyable.
3: 32 years, I bet you got it down to a science.
4: Yeah.
3: But I know, like you say, it takes a lot of volunteers and a lot of good people to make this all happen. So good on you for being there from the beginning, and we wish you a lot of luck. It's the Outlaw Grass Drags at Princeton, and it starts 1 week from today or Thursday night next week if you come in early. Chad, good to have you with us. 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
4: Right.
3: And
4: right.
3: We wish you a lot of luck, man.
4: Thank you very much. Thanks for having us.
3: Chad Johnson with the Outlaw Grass Drags, Jim. It's a week away, and it's going to be a bunch of fun next Friday and Saturday.
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0: Highway 101. Did we do Fave Five songs with parentheses, or did I just propose that?
1: Hang on, I turned it down.
0: Oh, I turned you down because I was doing the live commercial and you were still talking with our guest.
2: You did. We did do that. That was a thing.
0: I thought so.
2: Yeah.
0: Boy, that's when I really put more effort into it.
2: Yes.
0: I must have really cared a lot more back then. Because as of right now, I would say no. Right. It's too much work.
2: Right.
0: I'm sorry. I don't know. It's funny how that happens. You change.
2: Yeah, yeah.
0: You go, I actually did. I actually put that much work and effort into something.
2: Well, I know. It does surprise me.
0: But I think the effort, though, gets pushed in different directions, though.
2: Yeah.
0: You're probably putting forth same effort just in something else.
2: It could be.
0: That's what I'm going with.
2: Yeah.
0: I've got some text follow-ups here. You mentioned Farrell's ice cream.
2: Yes.
0: David in Brooklyn Park remembers Farrell's, but he said he and his family were more of a Baskin-Robbins 31 flavors family.
2: Oh, yes. Yeah, there was one of those in Hopkins that we used to go to.
0: John in St. Michael says, do you remember the Farrell's Lollapalooza?
2: Yes. Didn't I say the Lollapalooza?
0: You must have.
2: Yeah,
0: because it obviously brought back memories for John.
2: I mean, that was like 32 scoops.
0: Right. It came out in a little stretcher, he says, with sirens and whistles going.
2: Yes.
0: Two people had to carry this stretcher of ice cream out to the whole table.
2: It was a deal. I mean,
0: Holy cow. I just remember
2: my 10th birthday party in 1969. I was adamant about going to Farrell. Sadly, my mom was...
0: I thought you were born in 58.
2: I was right. It's my 11th birthday.
0: Okay.
2: Yeah, you're right.
0: I was just doing the math.
2: Yeah, thank you for that. And we went to Farrell's, and my mom was in the hospital, sadly, but my grandma came down and went with my dad and all my siblings. Well, there was just four of us. My younger sister hadn't quite been born yet. And it's etched in my mind, the Lollapalooza and the coming out on the stretcher and... Farrell's was fun.
0: Eat too much of that, you're going to end up on the stretcher.
2: Yeah, exactly.
0: I'm coming, Elizabeth. In the big one.
2: At 11 years old, you can put away some.
0: Well, you can. Yeah, you don't have to worry about saturated fat that much at that point. It catches up to you, though. Yeah. So Farrell's kind of went the way of the Arthur Treacher's fish and chips.
2: Yes, sadly.
0: Very sad. So thank you for contributing in those texts here this morning on the Bob Morning Show. Almanac is coming up next.
3: You've hit the mother lode. That's what you get when you turn your knob to Bob.
0: And now for Hassan Sand and Gravel, here's Neil.
2: It's a pleasure to talk about Kevin and his team. 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
0: Train Whistle Friday. I got to remember to bring those out to the fair. Have a few of those.
2: Yes.
0: It is a lot better live.
2: Yes, it is.
0: From the fair.
2: Yeah, than me doing them here.
0: Cowbells.
2: Right.
0: Just kind of fits. Yeah. We're not that far from the cows and the cattle and the livestock.
2: We are on country road.
0: Take me home. All right, Almanac here today, Friday, August 21st, the American Bar Association, 1878, formed by a group in New York by lawyers, judges, and law professionals, as you might expect. What came first, though? The American Bar Association, or you know where I'm going, the American Honky Tonk Bar Association.
2: I'm more familiar with that one.
0: Were there honky tonk bars in 1878, or they're just bars?
2: Saloons.
0: Smokey the Bar.
2: Yeah. Saloons and bars.
0: I don't think they called saloons honky tonks back then.
2: I don't think so.
0: There was, we didn't have honky tonk music yet.
2: No.
0: So,
2: it was Jug and Washboard.
0: How does Garth say it? The American
2: Honky Tonk.
0: A-H-T-B-A.
2: A-H-B-A.
0: He doesn't put T.
2: No.
0: He considers honky tonk one word.
2: Yeah.
0: And I think it's not one word. I think it's hyphenated.
2: I think it is.
0: And I think the hyphen maybe make it one word when it comes to making up an acronym.
2: There you go.
0: I think that's the rule.
2: That is the rule.
0: So that was in 1878. If you're a Packers fan.
12: Go, Pack, go!
0: And I assume we have some.
12: Go, Pack,
2: I bet
12: go!
2: We do.
0: Happy birthday. This was the date that Curly Lambeau in the city of Green Bay awarded an NFL franchise. The Packers were born this date. The Packers from Lambeau Field, the Packers against the Pittsburgh Steelers.
2: Pretty good for a town that size, you know, back in the day.
0: Yes. Although the NFL had franchises in smaller cities. Think of Canton.
2: Yeah, you're right.
0: The Canton Bulldogs. Think of the Duluth Eskimos.
2: Yeah.
0: And they were in Green Bay. The only thing is Green Bay survived.
2: Yes.
0: And certainly their proximity to Milwaukee certainly didn't hurt.
2: And they used to play games, as we all know, in Milwaukee.
0: Right. And they would draw, I'm sure, NFL fans from Minnesota before the Vikings were here.
2: Sure.
0: That's why you still have some Packer families.
2: Yes.
0: Because they were, these families go all the way back, 40s, 50s, and, 1960, and then 61, the Vikings game.
2: Mm-hmm.
0: So, a couple of years ago, I went to Lambeau Field.
2: I remember that.
0: To experience a game.
2: I got
0: to
2: do that.
0: It is an experience. I'd do it if you can. So 1922, and what's really unique about Green Bay, I think a lot of people know this, but maybe some don't. They're owned by the public. They're publicly owned.
2: I love that.
0: And the thing about that is, being a publicly owned company, they have to release all of their financial info. So you can find out how much the NFL is making, how much they are giving each team, what's the revenue sharing, all of that stuff. I'm sure Goodell and NFL, I bet you they just hate that.
2: Oh, they've got to.
0: They have got to hate that. So that's one thing that I applaud the Packers. I don't applaud the Packers often.
2: No.
0: Because they're Vikings fans. But the fact that they've been able to stay alive as basically owned by the fans.
2: It's awesome.
0: 1922-59.
13: It's made official at the White House. President Eisenhower congratulates the new congressional representatives of Hawaii before the simple ceremonies that remake the geography of the United States, adding the 50th and southernmost state with a land area of 6,500 miles and a population of 600,000.
0: Yeah, Ike signed it on this date. Hawaii became the 50th state of the union, and we're still hanging on at 50.
2: Yeah, we are. There's
0: Puerto Rico.
2: Yeah, 50 and a half.
0: District of Columbia. We get a lot of talk about that. Maybe Venezuela at some point. 1959. How about 65 at the Met Stadium? I thought they were screaming for you. You can barely hear it. 1965.

0: Live personal recording equipment wasn't great.
1: Pirated audio.
0: Yeah, and there's quite a bit. There's quite a bit. People came in and bootlegged the concert at Met Stadium. The Beatles were there this day, 1965. Earl Batty sat in on tambourine on a couple of songs, as I recall.
1: Wow.
0: Yeah.
1: That's
0: think about
1: rare
0: it.
1: Footage.
0: And of course, there was some controversy with the hotel and people going, girls going up to the hotel. No, they were at a different one. I can't remember what it is. Because I also watched the news conference, and it was hosted by WDGY Radio.
1: Oh, sure.
0: I think Bill Deal was there. Because he's a big deal. Big deal, Bill Deal. Remember him?
1: Well, yeah, he was on CCO, though.
0: Well, maybe. Was not the whole time.
1: Maybe he was.
0: I don't think
1: he might
0: so.
1: Have been a double
0: DJ. Yeah, a lot of them all. They kind of flip-flop back and forth. The Beatles at the Met. It wasn't a sellout either.
1: No, which was weird.
0: 1965. How about 1968 this date?
2: We put them all together to make Flintstones vitamins.
3: Mom, if your kids don't always eat right, one Flintstone each day ensures they're getting the vitamins they may need.
4: Yeah, ba-da-ba-dee.
3: Flintstones, regular and plus iron.
0: Yeah, we had Yabba-Dabba-Doo yesterday. We've got Yabba-Dabba-Doo again today. Flintstones Chewables.
1: It was a huge deal.
0: It was. 1968, yeah. Introduced by Miles Laboratory. They were the same ones that did One-A-Day.
1: Yeah.
0: So One-A-Day for adults and Flintstones Chewables for children because they were combating. They were finding out children weren't getting enough nutrition. So there were nutrient deficiencies. One thing they did was they would enrich the sugary cereals.
1: Yeah.
0: They would put vitamins and whatever in some of the... They would do that for kids.
1: Yep.
0: And then even that wasn't enough. You can't put enough nutrients. Once you start putting nutrients in, let's say, Fruity Pebbles, you put too much of them in there, it's going to change the flavor.
1: Yeah.
0: Right? Or into your Cocoa Puffs.
1: For sure.
0: So Flintstones Chewables. I know we gobbled those down when we were kids.
1: They were all in the shape of the Flintstones characters, and they were fruity and delicious.
0: Right. We fought over who got to get the car. The car was the best one.
1: Yeah.
0: The Flintstones car.
1: One of them was purple. I can't remember if it was Fred or Barney. Anyway, I was always into the purple ones.
0: Birthdays now.
5: What the world needs now is love, sweet love.
0: Jackie DeShannon.
1: That's good.
0: Not Del Shannon. That was somebody else. That was Runaway.
1: Runaway.
0: This is Jackie DeShannon.
5: What the world needs now.
1: She had a few hits.
0: And, of course, this is a Hal David Burt Bacharach composition.
1: No.
0: And she was also the first one. I'm going to do this here.
6: Bob Almanac bonus track.
0: Bonus track. Listen to this.
5: Her hair is hollow gold. Her lips are sweet surprise.
0: You know this song yet?
1: Oh, yeah, I think I do. BD.
5: She's got Betty Davis eyes.
0: Little bit of a departure from the Kim Carnes version.
1: Yes.
0: A couple decades later, that'd be a number one hit, but she was the first one to do Betty Davis Eyes.
1: I think she did When You Walk in the Room.
0: Yeah, she did that too.
1: Pam Tillis would eventually.
0: Certainly did. You are correct. Put a little love in your heart. So Jackie DeShannon.
1: Very talented.
0: Is 85. Kim Cattrall, one of the many. Many actresses and actors who have played a Vulcan.
7: 400 years ago on the planet Earth, workers who felt their livelihood threatened by automation flung their wooden shoes called sabots into the machines to stop them. Hence the word sabotage.
0: One of the crew members of the Enterprise that she's talking to would just happen to be Chekhov. Kim Cattrall. Of course, then became a huge star at Sex and the City.
1: Chekhov.
0: I don't forget a face. Sex and the City. I remember her from Porky's. That's where I first saw her.
1: Sure.
0: I shouldn't have been watching that movie when I was 13. But I was at a friend's house. He had an older brother. And, it happens.
1: That's how we learn.
0: It's a rite of passage, ladies and gentlemen. Kim Cattrall is 70 today. Know Your Sledge Sisters.
1: Uh-oh.
0: And there are many of them. Everybody knows We Are Family. So

0: I played their number two hit, second most popular song. Kim Sledge. You just said Kim Cattrall.
1: I don't know any of the Sledge. I know Sledgehammer.
0: Right. Kim Sledge. No. Kim Sledge.
1: Okay.
0: Is 69 on our list today.
2: How did you do that?
3: Do what?
2: You move like they do. I've never seen anyone move that fast.
3: I wasn't fast enough. Can you fly that thing?
2: Not yet.
0: Hey, Tank, download me some operation manual for this helicopter. I'm going to go fly it. It's the Matrix, Neil.
1: Oh, yeah.
0: I love the Matrix. Mr. Anderson.
1: Yes.
0: So that's Carrie Ann Moss. She was Trinity.
1: Okay.
0: And, of course, it was that scene that we found out that Neo was the one.
1: Okay.
0: Right?
1: Yeah.
0: He was the one.
1: I didn't see that one.
0: You didn't? That's the first one.
1: No.
0: You didn't see Matrix at all?
1: I don't think so. I saw part of one.
0: Okay, that's all right. I mean, it's not. I'm not going to hold it against you. It's just very good. I think you'd enjoy it.
1: I think I would, actually.
0: You might have a hard time figuring out what's real and what's not real. Are we in the Matrix? Are we not in the Matrix? That could be confusing.
1: Right.
0: To some folks. But she is 59 today. The Long Island Lolita. How old do you think Amy Fisher is today?
1: She's got to be.
0: The Joey Buttafuoco thing. She shot Mary Jo Buttafuoco.
1: She was in the 90s, so that's 30 years ago. She's got to be in her 50s.
0: She had a thing for guys that wear Zubas and had a
1: mullet.
0: Had hairlines that were receding. 52 for Amy Fisher today. How about this guy? He's pretty fast.
4: There's the start, and Bolt got a good one, and Gay's right with him, and so's Asafa Powell. Bailey's there, too. But here's Bolt. Bolt charging to the front. Gay's coming, but can't catch him. Usain Bolt, look at the time. 9.58, world record.
0: 9.58, Neil, in the 100 meters. It would take me 9.58 just to get out of the starting blocks, just to take my first step.
1: That's
0: it would take me 9.58 just to bend down to get into the starting blocks.
1: Oh, that's incredible.
0: He's 40 now.
1: He is.
0: Usain Bolt from Jamaica.
1: I bet he's still quick.
0: Oh, I'm sure he is.

0: Casey Musgraves today, 38.
1: Okay. Mind your
0: own biscuits and life will be crazy. Mind your own biscuits, Neil.
1: Yeah, I've been told that.
0: And then you can
1: that.
0: Kiss my grits at the same time. Casey Musgraves, 38 today.
1: Mm-hmm. Gone but not forgotten today. We got a nice little list here. Yeah, let's get right into it with some music from the great Count Basie.
0: There's Sheriff Bart.
1: Yeah, out in the desert. Did we get the trumpet in there?
0: Excuse me while I whip this out. And of course, Count Basie whipping out a trumpet.
1: I love the big thing. There it is.
0: Big fish.
1: That was awesome. And that's from Blazing Saddles. But the great Count Basie, the band leader, on the keys and doing his thing, 1904. ABC sportscaster Chris Schenkel, born on this day, 1923.
2: Bringing you competition between the finest bowlers in the world. It's a professional bowlers tour.
3: Double exposure.
0: He went Brooklyn, Neil, and who expected that? He went Brooklyn, and he's able to convert.
1: Chris Schenkel had seen it all and called it all. The great Chris Schenkel, born on this day in 1923.
0: He did way more than bowling.
1: Oh, he did. He was a talent.
0: Just about every sport.
1: And for baseball, there was nobody better than the great Jack Buck, 1924.
0: Oh, you know what? Guess who's in a jam?
4: Hang in a jam. The Twins are going to win the World Series. The Twins have won it. It's a base hit. It's a 1-0 10-inning victory.
0: All right, Goosebumps. Oh, commence,
1: man.
0: Them
1: there
0: still. You know, he did football, too.
1: Yes, he did.
0: And here's Aikman. And he gives it to Smith. And he's in the end zone. What a play that was, Hank. Him and Hank Stram were.
1: They were great
0: Monday
1: together.
0: Night football on radio, falling asleep to them. After watching the halftime highlights with Howard Cosell.
1: How many times?
0: It was fantastic.
1: It really was.

0: us. Jack Buck, a lot of people, you know, are turned off a little bit by his son, Joe. I'm a, you know, Joe has his flaws, but you got to give it to their family. Great broadcast tradition. But Jack Buck, born on this day, 1924. One of the greatest basketball players in the history of the NBA and the game, Wilt Chamberlain, 1936.
1: I have to question his choice of vehicles, though.
2: But then why are you driving a Rabbit?
3: Because it has more headroom than my Rolls Royce.
2: Is that such a big deal?
3: It is. If you're Will Chamberlain.
4: Volkswagen does it again.
0: A guy that scored over 100 points in a regular season game in the early 60s with the Philadelphia.
1: He was scoring off the court a lot too, Neil.
0: Yeah, that's
1: we need to mention that. We do
0: legend,
1: every year.
0: Legend has it. Anyway, 1936 for the Hall of Famer, Wilt Chamberlain. One of our favorites. We're doing him Fave 5 all week long. The wonderfully talented. He was the man's man. Kenny Rogers, 1938.
1: And he was Brady Hawk.
5: Let someone look after my horse, would
6: you? You taking the train?
5: Yep.
6: Why don't you be back for the horse?
5: I'm not back in a week. Sell it.
1: Was it Brady Hawk or Hawks?
0: I thought it was Hawks.
1: I think it is. Yeah, plural, after I said it, I think. Because there's other Hawks. There's Ethan Hawk, who's a Hawk.
0: Right.
1: Who's an actor, but he's a Hawks with an S.
0: Kenny Rogers, of course, he sold Jim more than 100 million albums.
1: That's nothing.
0: In his career. Pretty good. The Hall of Famer, Country Music Hall of Famer, Grammy Award winner, Kenny Rogers, 1930. Another fine singer, 1939 for Harold Reed from the Statler Brothers.

0: after Kenny Rogers, 1939. Another Rock and Roll Hall of Famer, Joe Strummer. He was with The Clash, 1952.
1: Neil don't like it.
0: I haven't rocked the Casbah.
1: Eating coconut. Eating coconut.
0: Well, you're right.
2: That's a good song. I love that
0: one. Is that Joe Strummer singing?
2: Yes, that's a good 80s tune.
0: Yeah, from The Clash, 1952. And one more. We just lost her here in the last few days. Tragic. It's been all over the news. Hayden Panettiere, born on this day in 1989, Jim.
3: Mr. White, it is such an honor for me to get a chance to sing for you today.
4: You wouldn't say that if you knew me better. Have you met Raina?
5: I know you. You're burning it up out there, girl.
3: Oh, thank you. My mama was one of your biggest fans. She said she'd listen to you while I was still in her belly.
5: Well, bless your little heart. That is a charming story.
2: Oh, what a burn right there. That was the new up-and-coming artist meeting kind of the Raina, who was kind of like the Reba or the Faith Hill, you know, the aging country star.
0: Yes.
2: And that was part of the storylines of that Nashville show.
0: And she did her own singing, as we've talked about. Very talented. I remember watching her in that Heroes program, and she was on some other things. Hayden Panettiere, sadly.
2: They're still sorting out everything that happened.
0: All the details, but it sounds like there was some struggles.
2: Well, drug abuse, and her heart gave out. It sounds like it was cardiac arrest.
0: Sad. Only so young, born on this day, 1989. Jim, they're all gone, but not forgotten.
2: You're going to have high-level disappointment in your staff today. They forgot one of the mod squads.
0: It's TV theme time. Oh, let's see. It must be... We would have had Link, right?
2: Yeah, no.
0: Oh, we didn't.
2: Clarence Williams III. He came up on my list, and then I cross-referenced with your staff's list, and I go, what are we even doing here? Now, there were some big names in there.
0: There were. I mean, we had a good list, but...
2: They must not like this theme.
0: What a great theme. Link, Pete, and Julie from the Mod Squad. They were solving crimes... And if there was somebody that was cool with the capital C, it was Link, played by Clarence Williams III.
2: 1939.
0: Now they're as same as Harold Reed.
2: Now.
0: Gone, but not forgotten.
2: Friday Bobathon, James Otto, I believe the only country artist whose last name is a palindrome.

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Mary Chapin Carpenter this morning. He thinks he'll keep her. It's a good idea. Good morning, everybody. My name is Neil Freeman, and I'm here, keep me or not, until 10 o'clock. And we're kicking off the No Repeat Workday with one of my favorite singer-songwriters, Phil Vassar.

I can't say unequivocally. I bet there's girls that wouldn't mind kissing him either. Is, I don't know. Could be. That's, what's his face? Keith Urban. Yeah. He's good. He's talented. And he's single, from what I hear. How about Tracy Lawrence this morning, Bobby?

Solano, our homegrown artist spotlight there, and Patches on My Jacket. Nice work, Troy. We like that one a lot. 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Let's blaze your trail together.

0: It was so cool to hear him sing that song at Red Rocks just a couple of weeks ago when I was there in Colorado. That's, of course, Gary Allen and Waste of a Whiskey Drink. All right, one more from our Fave Five artist this week, Kenny Rogers. Happy birthday in heaven, Kenny.
1: In a bar in Toledo, across from the depot.

That's our Friday anthem from Earl Thomas Conley this morning, and it's finally Friday. Indeed, it is Friday, ready for the weekend. Hope you are as well. It's been a good week, busy week. Next week, Minnesota State Fair, I understand, is starting next week. Did you hear about it? You're familiar with it? It's a coming. One week from yesterday, Bobtown will open up. We're excited to meet you and have you come out and say hi. So if you're coming out to the State Fair on any of the 12 days, we will be there each and every day broadcasting live music from Bobtown every day as well at 3 o'clock. And our sponsor for the live music is Blaze Credit Union, and we appreciate that from the Blaze Credit Union stage, live music every day, and you'll be enjoying beautiful furniture from Plants and Things. I was over there yesterday, and going to stop there one more time today. Got the house that we'll be using for our promotional resources store. The merchandise is in, and of course, Plants and Things, so kind to us. Jeff, Steve, Karen, the whole gang over there, they're so good to us, and we do appreciate it very much. So we'll be there with a lot of poly lumber furniture for you to sit and enjoy the shade in Bobtown. It's going to be a lot of fun. Some really cool merch this year, too. I think people are always excited to see what we come up with, and I had a hand in absolutely none of it. And which is probably why it's all so good and cool. So, you know, they tell me to stay away, and I do my best to do just that. But, yeah, Jeff spearheading it, and Megan and Brad, our whole team here, Brandon, all the guys and gals, they do a great job putting all this together. So we'll see you out there. Jim will be out every weekday morning to get things going. And, again, it all starts 1 week from yesterday. How about the forecast? Boy, Kara Foster was kind to us today and through the weekend. It's going to be absolutely beautiful, it looks like. In fact, a nice stretch of weather here as we look at sunshine today with a high of 82 degrees. Cloudy early, then becoming clear overnight, low 59, sunny 78 tomorrow, and sunny and 80 on Sunday.

0: Monday. 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All right? Have a great weekend, everybody. Thank you for being so good to us here at Bob FM. We appreciate it. 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

Garth Brooks on Total Country, Bob FM. Good morning. Jeff Jones with you. It's Friday. And I'm not even going to complain that the rain completely skipped over my house yesterday. Not one bit. I mean, honestly, you know what? Look at the forecast for this weekend, and there's really nothing.

Johnny Lee on Total Country, Bob FM. Jeff Jones here having the realization that I am going to be doing my work again. All summer long, we've had Adeline, who was in as a very talented intern, going towards a marketing degree, but she had to go back to school, and so now I'm going to be back in charge.

0: doing all the things that I pushed onto her plate and off of mine. Like coming up with all those questions for the Bob Country Facebook page, like today. When is it socially acceptable to start decorating for Christmas? I mean, personally, I'm the Black Friday. You don't start until after you have finished Thanksgiving dinner. But it seems like just like, well, retail stores, everybody else's opinions are slowly creeping more and more forward. I've got people saying we're ready on November 1st. I've got people that are saying, you know what? You do you. Start whenever you want to. And then there's people like Mike Blake that I, you know, again, I'm going to reiterate. He thinks it's still too early to think about Halloween at this point, so why on earth are we asking about Christmas?
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And it is officially here in the building. All the State Fair exclusive merchandise that will be making its way down to Bobtown into the Promotional Resources General Store. All these new shirts, hats, and sweatshirts, they look just fantastic. We're going to be taking pictures of them today, and we're going to have to reveal what you can buy on the Bob Country Facebook page.

0: Mickey Gilley with a Bob Classic. And don't the girls all get prettier at closing time? This may be the prettiest forecast I've seen all week, which is saying something because it's been pretty darn nice all week long. 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Decreasing clouds throughout the day. The high's around 81. Going to be clearing up almost completely overnight. Lows around 58, then sunny 78 tomorrow.
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3: The Apostle Paul wrote in 1 Corinthians 2, "No eye has seen, no ear has heard, no mind has conceived what God has prepared for those who love Him." In effect, he's saying that if we only look at the things of the world using science or mathematics, medicine, philosophy, etc., through human eyes, ears, reasoning, and thinking, at best we can learn about the physical world, but we can only get a glimpse of God. But if we keep reading in 1 Corinthians, it says, "But God has revealed it to us, Christians, by His Spirit." He's saying that as Christians, we have an opportunity to know God personally and intimately. Christians have a great privilege. Let's make sure we enter into it. This is Pastor Sheldon Johnson at NorthHomeCommunityChurch.com in northern Minnesota and TheWellCampus.com in southern Minnesota.
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It's Jeff Jones here, and the Twins out west playing the Padres, which means the real opponent in this one is the time zones. I mean, I'd love to be the kind of person who could stay up for West Coast baseball, but I'm more the person who starts negotiating with eyelids right around 9:17.

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1: 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Her secret to longevity, she says, she never argues with anyone. She listens. And then she does whatever she wants to do anyways.

0: 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Ready for the times to get better. Jeff Jones with you with your daily dad joke. Did you hear about the guy who invented the knock-knock joke? He won the Nobel Prize.
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On Total Country Bob FM, that'd be a good song to dedicate to somebody you love. Or maybe you've got a better choice. 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

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Jeff Jones here with some incredible news. If the playoffs started today, the Twins would actually be playing. But this excitement is a trap. It's like gas station sushi. Sure, the idea of sushi sounds tasty, but history is telling you otherwise. Inflatable pool.

0: 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Now, we don't get many stretches of weather like this, so please enjoy it. A look at the MyBobCountry.com Weather Center brought to you by the Maple Lake Makers and Growers. 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Decreasing clouds, the highs topping out around 81. It's going to be partly cloudy and then clearing overnight. Lows around 58. Sunshine and 78 for tomorrow.
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1: And away we go. 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They've been coming in fast and furious, hot and heavy here the last few minutes, but still plenty of room. 763-450-0100, 763-450-0100.

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Here is our kickoff song here for today's All Request Lunch Hour. And boy, this is a good one. It's time for a little Dumas Walker. Dumas Walker is our kickoff song here today on the All Request Lunch.

And there is your kickoff song going out here today for a couple of great young guys. Way to go, guys.

John from Woodbury knows something about crazy girls, according to his text at least, Bob FM. Also need to send out a big hello to Theo and Hank, hanging out with the grandparents one last time before school starts. So Theo and Hank, thanks for tuning in. And now it's time for Tim McGraw, Bob FM. I'm an Indian.

for Richard and Grandma, Forest Lake, Bob FM. Also got to mention Kenny Rogers for Lavetta. I think she wanted that one. She's hoping that one would be part of Fave 5. Buy Me a Rose. Didn't quite make it. Definitely honorable mention. Now for Reed, cleaning some barns today, Bob FM.

0: that. He won't sell the farm. Reed working on the farm. And doing the good old-fashioned barn cleaning. Always fun, right? Are you using the four-prong pitchfork? It was always four-prong for cleaning, three-prong for moving hay, right? That's what we had. We had the three-prong. That was for pitchforking hay, moving hay around, loose hay. But when it came to doing the barn cleaning and dealing with the manure, you had to go four-tine. And I hope, Reed, you're a four-tine guy. And here's what Reed said. He also said that he's starting to catch those Friday feelings. He said, I'd hate, and this is a quote from Reed, I'd hate to be a cold beer today. Speaking of that, we've got a good beer song coming up next on the way. Tom T. Hall for Mike from Silver Creek. And again, you can text in your request right now, 763-450-0100 on the Friday All Request Lunch Hour presented by the Pomerlo team.
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Looks like Carrie and Lee Ann from Princeton traveling with friends and families and heading out camping, and they're on the road again. It's Willie.

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Statler Brothers, Greg from Grant, commemorating and in honor of Harold Reed's birthday today. Bob FM, gone but not forgotten, of course. 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

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Perfect Stranger, Bob FM for Justin on the All Request Lunch Hour. Let's go to the email inbox, jim@mybobcountry.com. Oh, it's an email from Richard, and he's requesting Clint Black.

Heck of a good request right there, going out with a bang. Our official all-request lunch hour sandblaster and painter. Makes sense that if you sandblast, you also paint. And he's in actually in Albany here today. All-request lunch hour, Aaron Tippin. This one came into Nikki from Albany.

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0: It's always fun when we get to send that one out to somebody. That is going out to Gina from your friend Charlene. Charlene in Elk River. Gina, the best to you. A tip of your cap and a tip of the cap to Lori and truck driver Jim from Little Falls. Truck driver Jim sending that out to his wife Lori today. You heard just before that, Life's a Dance. And we have that one for you here on the All Request Lunch Hour. Happy anniversary, guys. 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Back on Monday, the All Request Lunch Hour. Have a good weekend.
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4: Hi, I'm Pastor Mike Pancoast from Zion Lutheran Church in Anoka, Minnesota. I'm a dog guy. I've had dogs my whole life. I've lived with everything from wiener dogs and spaniels to terriers. I've lived with big dogs and small dogs, dogs that were particularly well-behaved and wanted to please us, as well as one particular dog who earned the label the worst dog in the world. What's mind-boggling to me is that all these companions in my life are basically the same species as a Timberwolf. What incredible diversity is on display in God's creation. This past Sunday, the church across the globe celebrated the festival of Pentecost, sometimes called the church's birthday. According to Acts 2, people from all over the known world were in Jerusalem that day for a Jewish festival 50 days after Passover that at least in part commemorated God's giving to Moses the Ten Commandments. Jesus' disciples were there too, waiting on the Holy Spirit he had promised to them before he ascended into heaven and was taken from their sight. Here's the thing. When that Holy Spirit was made visible on that day of Pentecost, suddenly those disciples were able to communicate in ways that the diversity of the world gathered in Jerusalem could understand in their own languages. It wasn't just a wink and a nod toward the diversity of humanity. It was an inclusion of all of that in the good news of Jesus Christ. When I was a kid, one of the songs I learned in Sunday school proclaimed, "Jesus loves the little children, all the children of the world, red and yellow, black and white, they are precious in his sight. Jesus loves the little children of the world, and he still does." Tune in to traditional worship from Zion Lutheran Church in Anoka every Sunday morning at 9 a.m. on Bob FM, or find us at zionanoka.org.
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Vern Gosden on Total Country, Bob FM. It's Jeff Jones back in. Sleeping with the windows open tonight comes with the highest recommendation from me, partially because it will give you the satisfaction of knowing that you'll pay slightly less on your air conditioning bill. You know, it is going to be truly beautiful. Don't underestimate that. Maybe I'm just being a cheapskate and, you know, trying to save you a couple bucks.

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1: 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Think I could tell you that.

Crazy Bird on Total Country, Bob FM. Lots going on this time of year, not the least of which the Renaissance Festival opening tomorrow to perfect weather. Just a reminder, if you are going, please wear comfortable shoes. I don't care how historically accurate you are trying to be with your boots. Medieval peasants were not walking 9,000 steps right after eating a turkey leg the size of a small toddler.

0: 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You, Brandon Backstrom, The Homegrown Show. He's going to be doing a little preview of all of the homegrown artists performing on the Blaze Credit Union stage, one every single day of the state fair.
1: She wants her nails painted black. She wants the toy in the Cracker Jack. She wants to ride the bull at the rodeo.

0: Bill McIntyre on Total Country, Bob FM. Jeff Jones here, and I kind of got this self-imposed embargo on talking about the specific. I'm mighty proud of some of the stuff that we came up with this year. And it looks fantastic, as it always does, from promotional resources. Next Thursday, when we open up the general store, you'll be able to come and get these things first. And I'm particularly proud of the zip-up hoodie, which I guess even that is a little more information than I was expecting to actually give you. Sunday evening, okay, we're going to post the pictures revealing all of these new T-shirts, the hats, and the sweatshirts, and a couple of other things. It's going to be coming to the state fair. Hey, get the map to Bobtown at mybobcountry.com, and you know, we'll post them there, too.
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2: do you realize that God cares about you and has plans for you? But many ask, where is he in his plan? For the world is falling apart. It's in turmoil. Lawlessness and sinfulness are running rampant. Well, to begin with, we need to understand and believe that God does have a plan for this world and for each one of us in it. A plan that includes the opportunity to live for all eternity in peace and security in a sinless world. But he also says, while we're still on this world, we can live in a peace that the world cannot understand. But you can have. We'll have to talk about this some more. Till next time, this is Pastor Sheldon Johnson at NorthHomeCommunityChurch.com in northern Minnesota and TheWellCampus.com in southern Minnesota.
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9: Hi, I'm Jeff Jones, and this is Today in Country Music History for Friday, August 21st, 2026. In 1938, born on this day in Houston, Texas, was Kenny Rogers. Kenny Rogers sadly passed away in March of 2020. In 1939, born on this day, was Harold Reed, country singer and songwriter with the Statler Brothers. He passed away in April of 2020. In 1961, Patsy Cline recorded her version of Willie Nelson's Crazy. In 1988, born on this day, was Casey Musgraves. In 1989, Capitol Records released If Tomorrow Never Comes by Garth Brooks. This was his first number one single on the Billboard Country Chart. Songs that were spending their first day at number one on the country charts include Tender Years by George Jones in 1961, Bring It On Home to Me by Mickey Gilley in 1976, Nobody by Sylvia in 1982, Why Didn't I Think of That by Doug Stone in 1993, and Free by the Zac Brown Band in 2010. And that's Today in Country Music History for Friday, August 21st, 2026.

I ran into an old friend of mine the other day. 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What he had to say to me hit me pretty hard, because I think a lot of folks get started this way. He said, I thought it would be so easy

0: John Williams, the Bob Classic, Raking Ramblin' Man. You know, the weather is going to be so nice this weekend. I'm actively encouraging you to skip chores. Just go have fun outside. 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Clearing up tonight, lows around 58, then sunny 78 tomorrow. More sunshine Sunday, highs around 77.
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Hey, it's Jeff Jones. Monday is my son's first day back at school, and I'm already dreading us getting back into the routine. I mean, I've personally been able to sleep in a full extra hour all summer long.

going on Total Country Bob FM, and that's the feeling it's going to be on Sunday night when Tim McGraw and the Bond Shop Couture finally takes Target Field. I mean, finally, somebody in that building who knows how to actually finish strong.

Shane Martin and I Could Use in the Homegrown Artist Spotlight. Thanks to Blaze Credit Union. Let's blaze your trail together. And honestly, I could use a time machine at this point. I wish that I could just jump to next Thursday, the first day of the Minnesota State Fair. For once, I feel like I'm actually as prepared as I could possibly be. And now it's just the waiting. I want to be there. I want to do this. And one of these homegrown artists is going to be performing every single day of the State Fair on the Blaze Credit Union stage. And Brandon's going to do a little preview of each one this Sunday.

0: Chuck Wicks on Total Country, Bob FM. I was a close second, but my wife actually went with Heartland. I loved her first for their first dance. Let's look at the MyBobCountry.com Weather Center now. 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Going to be clearing up overnight. The lows around 58. Sunshine and perfection around 78 tomorrow. More sunshine. Highs around 77 on Sunday.
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2: 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Marty Rabin from Shenandoah with really cool Luke Combs tour news. Waylon Jennings' son Shooter reveals another song he found in his dad's basement to you. 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All on this weekend's Country Gold with me, Steve Harmon. 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

0: Micah 6:8. He has told you, O mortal, what is good and what does the Lord require of you, but to do justice and love kindness and walk humbly with your God. Micah reminds us that God's heart is not complicated. He has already shown us what matters most. Do justice, love kindness, and walk humbly with God. Justice means treating people fairly and standing up for what is right. Kindness means showing mercy, compassion, and grace, even when it's difficult. 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

I couldn't live without you, Bob Country. Good afternoon. Welcome to Rush Hour Relief. Brandon Backstrom here with you. I got your Hass and Sand and Gravel 3:30 Throwdown coming up. We're going back-to-back Kenny Rogers today. And, of course, the Thank God It's Finally Friday happy hour coming up at 5 just to satisfy you.

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We're looking down the barrel of the weekend, and this Sunday night on the Homegrown Show, I'm going to be flying solo, just giving you a rundown of all the homegrown artists that are going to be joining us on the Blaze Credit Union in Bobtown at the State Fair. 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

something you ought to know. Today would have been Kenny Rogers' 88th birthday. So we're going back to back, Kenny, for the Hass and Sand and Gravel 330 Throwdown. 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We'll start things off with Love.

showing some love to Kenny Rogers on what would have been his 88th birthday. Two in a row for the Hassan Sand and Gravel 330 Throwdown. The choice is yours. Which tune did you like more? Love or Something Like It? Or Love Will Turn You Around? Let me know on the Bob FM Talk and Text line. 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Every now and

0: 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Tonight, mostly clear, lows in the upper 50s. Tomorrow, sunny with highs in the upper 70s. Later in the evening, clear with lows in the lower 50s. Sunday looks beautiful. Sunny skies with highs in the upper 70s. 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
1: Hi, this is Katie Weiland, intern pastor at Zion Lutheran Church in Anoka. My favorite game to lead with campers when I was a camp counselor was called The Maze. We would blindfold the kids and lead them all around the woods until we reached a rope maze hung up between the trees. We would place the campers' hands on the rope and give them these simple instructions. Follow the rope until you find your way out of the maze. You may not remove your blindfold and you may not speak. If you need help, simply raise your hand and a counselor will assist you. Sounds simple enough, right? Well, here's the trick. The maze was a circle, and the only way out was to raise your hand and ask for help. The silly camp game was an important lesson. Sometimes we all need help. It can be hard to ask. I remember when we played this game during staff training, I was one of the last to give in and to admit that I could not do it on my own. Ecclesiastes chapter 4 reminds us that two are better than one, because they have a good reward for their toil. For if they fall, one will lift up his fellow. 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Lean on your friends, your family, but also lean on God. You never walk through life alone. 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
1: Eddie Raven, Total Country, Bob FM, Brandon Backstrom here with you, and I've got the results for the Hass Insane and Gravel 330 Throwdown. Back-to-back love songs from Kenny Rogers on what would have been his 88th birthday. Love Will Turn You Around versus Love or Something Like It. And a pretty massive victory today. 79% of Bob Country said Love Will Turn You Around. It's a better tune than Love or Something.

0: know, she got her start as a young girl playing pedal steel guitar. And I'm pretty sure on opening day of the fair, Bill Litzau and Open Highway are going to have a pedal steel on the Blaze Credit Union stage. 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

FM. 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

0: Roger Miller with a Bob Classic, King of the Road. 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Tonight, mostly clear and cool with lows in the upper 50s. A beautiful weekend ahead, sunny skies on Saturday with highs in the upper 70s. Later in the evening, clear with lows in the low 50s. Sunday, sunny with highs in the upper 70s.
1: 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If you've won in the last 60 days, put it in neutral.
2: Hi, I'm Pastor Mike Pankost from Zion Lutheran Church in Anoka, Minnesota. My wife and I have been undertaking a move. Not a far move, just from Becker to the cities, which puts both of us a lot closer to the churches we serve. But the house we're leaving behind is the house we've lived in the longest of our married lives, 13 years. Which means we've been dealing with 13 plus years of stuff. Really, we're dealing with whole lifetimes of stuff. If you count the childhood keepsakes we have, as well as those of our young adult children. Not to mention all our gear, our bicycles, our camping and canoeing gear, our hobbies, our tools, and it's a lot. Too much, really. The book of Ecclesiastes diagnoses our problem. Sweet is the sleep of laborers, it reads, whether they eat little or much, but the abundance of the rich will not let them sleep. Now, I wouldn't consider myself particularly rich compared to, say, old Bill Gates, but I am mind-bogglingly wealthy compared to two-thirds of the world's population. And as we try to downsize from a nearly 2,000 square foot house to a temporary apartment of half that, I really have come to dislike all my stuff. But what I have discovered, which isn't really much of a newsflash at all, is that there is a great joy in letting it go. To find someone else who enjoys what we've enjoyed, to give to others who need some of our stuff far more than we do, to give to organizations who take our stuff and transform it into the care for others. When you get home tonight, count your blessings. I'm betting you'll lose count somewhere along the way. And in what way can you bless others with all that stuff?
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0: Emily Pierce, Lee Bryce, I hope you're happy now. And you know, I don't think there's anyone or anything that's as happy as my dog, which is a good thing. It's nice having a happy dog, but there is a downside. 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

0: pina coladas. And next Friday, you can double fist a couple OMG slushies from the Frontier Bar. 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

0: 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Beautiful looking weekend ahead, mostly clear and cool tonight with lows in the upper 50s. Tomorrow, sunny with highs in the upper 70s. On Sunday, sunny with highs in the upper 70s.
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4: The Bible talks about God's plans for you. It's a comforting topic, especially in a turbulent world. In the Bible, in the book of Jeremiah, God has some very point-blank words that he's speaking directly to you. He says, I know the plans that I have for you, plans to prosper you and not to harm you, plans to give you hope and a future. Then he goes on to promise that when you call upon me and come and pray to me, I'll listen to you. Then he gives an incredible invitation by saying that when you seek me with all your heart, you'll find me. If you're struggling with plans for your life, maybe you should look at God's plan for you. It sounds pretty incredible. 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

0: classic, The Most Beautiful Girl. 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

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And she said, "You're not gonna do this anymore."

0: Looks like we safely made it through Friday. That does it for Rush Hour Relief. 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Tonight, mostly clear, lows in the upper 50s. Tomorrow, sunny with highs in the upper 70s. Later in the evening, clear, temps drop back down to the 50s. Sunday, beautiful as well. Sunny skies with highs in the upper 70s. And I'll see you Sunday night at 5 o'clock at the Homegrown Show with a preview of the State Fair lineup. Until then, peace.
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Tracy Lawrence with some alibis. Total Country, Bob FM, Dwayne DK Kanata. In the studio tonight, Brandon's out of here. I am here with you. Brandon already kicked off the weekend with you. Now it's my turn. I want to give a shout out to my friends.

0: 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Could have been a catastrophe.
1: Like rolling wheels and shifting gears round that Jersey turnpike. Barney stopped me with his gun 10 minutes after midnight. Said, sir, you broke the limit in his rusty old truck. I don't know about